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1: For your Friday, you should be looking at cloudy skies. Once fog patches dissipate this morning, there's a 40% chance of showers late this afternoon with the risk of a thunderstorm. The high could hit 27, the humidex 33. Tonight, cloudy with a low of 17. Tomorrow, expect sun and a high of 27.
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0: 88.7 The River, local radio at its best. You've got the Mid-Morning Mix, and I'm Eddie Voxen. That was Alanis Morissette with You Oughta Know. That track really takes me back. It really, really, really brings me back to my my youth. Prior to that, we had Riley Green and Worst Way, and way, way, way back before the break, we had The Fray with You Found Me. And You Found Me on 88.7 The River. And prior to the break, I had asked a riddle. What disappears the moment you say its name? Answer? Silence. The minute you speak, silence is shattered. We don't have silence here, though. We do have a break coming up, but after that, we have Manfred Mann with Blinded by the Light.
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And that was Fastball with The Way. That about does it for this hour. We have another hour of great music coming up. And to take us there, we've got Fifi Dobson stuttering on 88.7 The River.

0: And that was Maroon 5 with Maps. You're listening to 88.7 The River, local radio at its best. I'm Eddie Voxen, and you've got the mid-morning mix. We're into the second hour. It's just after 11 o'clock in the morning on this Friday. As we get ready for the weekend, we've got some great music coming up, including Olivia Rodrigo, Three Doors Down, and Alanna Miles. But right now, Colin James, Into the Mystic.
1: We were born before the wind. Also younger than the sun. And our bonnet boat was one as we sailed into the mystic.

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When I first saw you, I saw love. And the first time you touched me,

And that was Shania Twain with You're Still the One. I'm Eddie Voxen, and you're listening to the Mid-Morning Mix on 88.7 The River. On this day in 1989, we lost an icon. Known as the Man of a Thousand Voices, Mel Blanc was the legendary voice actor behind iconic Looney Tune characters like Bugs Bunny, Daffy Duck, Porky Pig, and Woody Woodpecker. Cartoons have not been the same since. Coming up now, we have Three Doors Down with Kryptonite. And then to get us into the weekend after that, we've got The Weekend with Dancing in Flames on 88.7 The River.

0: 88.7 The River, and you've got Eddie Voxen with the Mid-Morning Mix. That was the weekend to get you ready for the weekend. And next weekend is the Mount Forest Fireworks Festival. And for the last week, I've been giving you little tips about, or not tips, but little facts about fireworks to get you ready for it. So here's today's. Walt Disney Parks and Resorts is actually the largest consumer of fireworks in the U.S. because Disney puts on massive choreographed nighttime spectaculars at its theme parks almost every single night of the year. They burn through millions of dollars worth of pyrotechnics annually. To reduce the heavy smoke and strong sulfur smell for the crowd standing directly below, Disney engineers actually co-invented a new technology in 2004 that uses compressed air instead of traditional gunpowder to launch the shells into the air. This not only makes the shows eco-friendlier and less smoky, but it also allows for much higher precision in timing the explosions to the music. Coming up after the break, we have Phil Collins in the air tonight. Hopefully there's no firework smoke in the air tonight on 88.7 The River.
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2: For your Friday, you should be looking at cloudy skies once fog patches dissipate this morning. There's a 40% chance of showers late this afternoon with the risk of a thunderstorm. The high could hit 27, the humidex 33. Tonight, cloudy with a low of 17. Tomorrow, expect sun and a high of 27.
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0: And that was Billy Preston with Will It Go Round in Circles. You're listening to Eddie Voxen on the Mid-Morning Mix on 88.7 The River. Did you know the dog days of summer are actually astrological and it's not just about dogs? The phrase dog days has nothing to do with lazy dogs panting in the heat. It was coined by ancient Greeks and Romans to describe the hottest stretch of summer from July to August because the dog star, Sirius, rises at the exact same time as the sun during those weeks. And there you have it, folks. The dog days of summer are not actually about dogs. Coming up after the break, we've got some Alanna Miles with Love Is.
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You're listening to 88.7 The River. I'm Eddie Voxen, and this is the Mid-Morning Mix. That was Fitz and the Tantrums with their song Sway. Speaking of sway, did you know the Eiffel Tower grows in July? Because the tower is made of iron, the intense summer heat causes the metal to thermally expand. Every summer, the Eiffel Tower grows up to 6 inches taller and physically tilts slightly away from the sun while it sways in the summer breeze. I'll leave that one alone, and I'll let you come up with your own jokes. And now we have Joan Osborne with One of Us.

And that was Graham Scott Fleming with Better Man. This has been the Mid-Morning Mix with Eddie Voxen. That about does it for me for this Friday. It is the weekend. I'm out of here. I hope to enjoy it. Have some sun, have some food, have some drinks, get together with friends. Whatever it is you're doing, I hope it is not ordinary. To take us there, we have Alex Wharton on 88.7 The River. Have a good one, and I'll see you all next week.

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0: A mix of sun and clouds for your Friday afternoon, along with a 30% chance of showers and a risk of thunderstorms. The temperature at a high of 27 degrees, humidex at 33, the UV index at 8 or higher. Partly cloudy skies tonight with a 30% chance of showers and a risk of thunderstorms. Skies clearing after midnight with fog patches developing. The temperature drops to a low of 16 degrees.
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2: This is North Wellington Today on 88.7 The River, local radio at its best. I'm Chris, joined today by Rosie Kroll, the branch supervisor of the Harrison branch with the Wellington County Library. How are you, Rosie?
3: I'm doing great, thanks, Chris. How are you today?
2: Not bad at all. Thanks for asking. We've got you here to talk about stuff going on at the library for the month of July. We did talk about it last month, the Summer Reading Club, but obviously ongoing throughout the summer. Tell us about the Summer Reading Club.
3: Yeah, so summer has officially begun, and at the library, we're up to all sorts of fun this summer. You can escape the heat. All of our buildings are nice and cool and air-conditioned, so you can come in and rest and relax and explore, you know, everything we have to offer, whether that's the latest books and movies, or if you like the heat, borrow some of our park passes for your outdoor adventures. And like you mentioned, we also have our summer reading club happening again this year, where kids, teens, and adults can all win prizes for the reading that they do. So every book read equals a ballot entered for the grand prizes at each branch, and every branch has three, so it doesn't matter where in the county you are. And this year, we also have some updated prizes for kids that are 12 and under, so they can collect really high-quality vinyl stickers, perfect for things like water bottles. They can collect shoe charms for their Crocs or other kind of holy water shoes, and brag tags to keep them reading all summer long. And registration is also open now for our summer programs, which have begun.
2: So tell us all about the summer programs coming up in the month of July.
3: Sounds great. I'll just run down branch by branch and tell you what their July special performer is, as well as kind of some of their high-level highlights, but we're going to have so much on that I obviously can't cover it all in 5 minutes here. So I encourage everyone to check us out at wellington.ca/library calendar to look at all the programs your branch has to offer.
2: Perfect.
3: At the Arthur branch, some highlights are going to have weekly drop-in crafts and scavenger hunts. Some of their July highlight programs include a pirate party, mermaid macrame, story times, and more. Registration is encouraged for those. The Clifford branch is doing some interactive hands-on programming every Tuesday and Wednesday afternoon, family story time every Friday morning, and drop-in activities at their creation stations.
2: Perfect.
3: They also have a very fun sounding performer. This is a new one for us this year, Cowboy Corbin, which is a magical cowboy magician. So it'll be a rootin' tootin' good time. That'll be Friday, July 24th from 2 to 3 p.m.
2: Yeehaw!
3: Right? The Drayton branch is offering exciting programs every week, including crafts, challenges, and stuffy sleepovers. They'll have drop-in STEM activities every Wednesday afternoon, Lego challenges every Thursday afternoon, and a movie every Friday afternoon, as well as new crafts and scavenger hunts each week.
2: Excellent.
3: They're actually also going to be hosting Cowboy Corbin. So if you don't make it out to Clifford, you can then come to Drayton on Friday, July 24th from 11 to 12. And that should be really fun. I am excited to hear about this magical cowboy. At my branch in Harrison, we're doing some hands-on programming every Monday morning and Tuesday afternoon. Some highlights include balloon games, escape rooms, cricket crafts, boom whackers, and more. We'll have movies every Wednesday, story time every Thursday, and a weekly scavenger hunt.
2: Excellent.
3: We'll also be having a big balloon show with Drew Ripley. So that's another magic experience where every illusion will be packed with balloons and comedy. So that one is happening Friday, July 10th from 2 to 3 p.m. Moving over to Mount Forest now, your neck of the woods. They're going to be having a story time every Thursday, a new scavenger hunt and craft every week, and a big magician as well coming on Monday, July 6th. From 11 to 12. And that's as well, magic show full of a lot of fun. So I guess that's kind of the theme of the summer. It's going to be a magical summer, I think.
2: It feels like a magical summer at the Wellington County Libraries.
3: For sure. And then our performer for Palmerston is not magic, but I think they seem magic because I have seen these guys before. Four Paws Flying Entertainment. So Janelle has some very talented rescue dogs, and the pack is going to do all sorts of tricks, talents, and agility. It's very impressive. We had them here last year. That'll be happening Tuesday, July 7th from 2:30 to 3:30 p.m.
2: That is an amazing show. I've seen that before as well. It's so much fun. You won't believe what these dogs are able to do.
3: super cute. And they'll also be doing their programs every Monday morning, story time on Thursdays, Friday movie afternoons, and weekly scavenger hunts. So depending on the program, you may need to register. So check us out at wellington.ca/library calendar or call your branch to sign up. Some of them, like the movies and the scavenger hunts, are just drop-in. So if you don't have time to register or you suddenly have an afternoon free and you weren't expecting it, drop by the library with yourself or your kids and we'll have something fun for you to do.
2: That is a fantastic way to spend the summer months while there is no school in, obviously school out now. So yes, perfect time to get down to the Wellington County Library. There's tons of stuff to do there. It's not just books at the library.
3: Thanks so much, Chris.
2: Rosie, thank you so much for joining us today. And thanks everyone for listening. 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
2: A mix of sun and clouds for your Friday afternoon, along with a 30% chance of showers and a risk of thunderstorms. The temperature at a high of 27 degrees, humidex at 33, the UV index at 8 or higher. Partly cloudy skies tonight with a 30% chance of showers and a risk of thunderstorms. Skies clearing after midnight with fog patches developing. The temperature drops to a low of 16 degrees.
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2: A mix of sun and clouds for your Friday afternoon, along with a 30% chance of showers and a risk of thunderstorms. The temperature at a high of 27 degrees, humidex at 33, the UV index at 8 or higher. Partly cloudy skies tonight with a 30% chance of showers and a risk of thunderstorms. Skies clearing after midnight with fog patches developing. The temperature drops to a low of 16 degrees.
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collapse if it's just a drink. A picture-perfect party full of friends I used to keep. 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
2: A mix of sun and clouds for your Friday afternoon, along with a 30% chance of showers and a risk of thunderstorms. The temperature at a high of 27 degrees, humidex at 33, the UV index at 8 or higher. Partly cloudy skies tonight with a 30% chance of showers and a risk of thunderstorms. Skies clearing after midnight with fog patches developing. The temperature drops to a low of 16 degrees.
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3: H. Gordon Green was perhaps Wellington North's most famous personality. In the prime of his career in the 1960s and 70s, he was one of the better-known journalists and radio commentators in Canada. Green was a native of Arthur Township, where he was born on May 8, 1912, as the oldest of eight children. Coming of age during the Depression, he took a number of jobs, including farmhand at 50 cents a day, country school teacher, and door-to-door salesman. Green was destined to become a writer and enrolled in journalism at the University of Michigan, where he sold his first story to the Toronto Star Weekly for $50, which was a fortune at that time. This was big money for the late 1930s. His childhood as an impoverished farm boy and experience with marginal employment opportunities had left an impression. After a brief stint at McGill, studying medicine, he joined the Army. Following his service, he joined the staff of the Montreal Star. He was assigned to the Family Herald, the Star's weekly farm magazine, that at that time was a fixture in nearly every rural and small-town household. Even though he was still in his 30s, Green had developed a down-home writing style that referred to his experiences in the 1920s and 1930s. He became editor and held the position for almost 20 years. As time passed, he became something of a celebrity, a role he enjoyed immensely. By the 1950s, he appeared frequently on various CBC radio programs as a commentator and panelist. Green's radio career evolved into short syndicated commentary that was heard over dozens of radio stations in Canada. He became known as radio's old cynic, which suited his style. In the 1960s, he became engaged in politics and in 1962 accepted the nomination as the new Democratic Party candidate in the riding of Wellington-Huron. Although broadly supported and pulling in the largest vote ever for the NDP, he only managed a third-place showing. H. Gordon Green published several books, including Professor Go Home and A Time to Pass Over. He continued to write a column for The Star until his death of cancer on November 3rd in 1991. His last column appeared the day before he died. His final visit to Arthur had been in May 1990 for the centennial reunion of Arthur District High School.
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0: Whitney Houston. I'm every woman on 88.7 The River. I'm Chris.
1: And I'm every Raff.
0: And it is The River Ride Home. Welcome to Friday afternoon. Welcome to Raff.
1: Welcome to Raff. Hi, Raff.
0: Thank you for coming.
1: Thank you for having me.
0: Anytime, as long as it's Friday.
1: As only Friday. That's how I know it's the end of the week.
0: This is how I know that the week's coming to an end as well.
1: Yeah.
0: Yeah. We got a ton of great music coming up in this first hour alone. We got Roxette. We got Raven Lanae. We got Morgan Wallen. New one from Ella Langley later on. We'll celebrate a big celebrity birthday at the end of the hour. Run through some honorable mentions in a little bit. Got a World Cup update in the next hour. Big dumb answers to yesterday's big dumb question in a bit. New big dumb question later on. Top five around five. Around five. Right now it's Lady Gaga on the Edge of Glory on 88.7 The River.

0: Doug and the Slugs taking it day by day on 88.7 The River. It's Chris.
1: And Ref.
0: And it is The River Ride Home. It's around about 2:15. It's Friday afternoon. Beautiful day out today.
1: Oh, it's wonderful.
0: Much nicer than yesterday's gray, damp, moist day.
1: And it's not humid, really.
0: Exactly, right? It's a nice warm day, but without that sticky, you're sweating just standing around feeling.
1: Yuck.
0: I hate that.
1: Yeah.
0: Shower like 4 times a day. It's gross. Celebrity birthdays time. We got a big one at the end of the hour. Right now, I got the honorable mentions.
1: All right. Let's hear who is honorably mentioned today.
0: For July the 10th, start off with a born on this day. Nikola Tesla was born on this day in 1856, passed away in 1943. Nikola was an engineer who invented the electric motor, arc lighting, and AC power. Do you invent AC power, or you just find out that it happens?
1: Who even knows what electricity is? Why doesn't it fall out of the outlets?
0: Yeah.
1: It only works when you plug something in?
0: Well, that's so we believe right now. Maybe we haven't done that study yet.
1: Yeah.
0: Birthdays today. Wyatt Russell is 40 years old. Former hockey player and an actor. He was in Cowboys and Aliens. This is 40. 22 Jump Street. He's the son of Kurt Russell and Goldie Hawn.
1: Oh, royalty. Hollywood royalty.
0: Jessica Simpson is 46 years old today. Pop star. This name I am going to butcher. Chiwetel Ejiofor. Chiwetel Ejiofor, 49 years old today, had the leading role in 12 Years a Slave. Mm. He was also in The Martian, Doctor Strange, Love Actually, and Amistad.
1: Gesundheit.
0: Jeff Bergman is 66 today, voice actor, Daffy Duck, Bugs Bunny, and Fred Flintstone. So not just Mel Blanc's old voices.
1: Oh, so new and crossing companies.
0: Yeah. Fiona Shaw is 68 years old today, was Petunia Dursley in the Harry Potter franchise. Phyllis Smith is 75. She was Phyllis Lappin Vance on The Office, also a role in Bad Teacher. And Arlo Guthrie rounds out the list today, 79 years old, folk singer-songwriter, the Alice's Restaurant Massacre. Probably his most popular song.
1: Oh, okay.
0: Definitely my favorite. You know that song?
1: I think, go sing us a couple
0: You bars. Can get anything you want at Alice's Restaurant. If we had 12 minutes, I'd play it for you, but we don't have that.
1: Okay,
0: long.
1: No. I got it. I get the gist of it.
0: Here's Roxette. You got the look, 88.7 The River.

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0: friends.
1: Bailey Zimmerman, this is Where It Ends on 88.7 The River. It's Chris.
2: And Ref.
1: It is the River Ride Home. It's around about 20 after 2. It's Friday afternoon. I got some chatter for yesterday's big dumb question.
2: Oh, right. Let's hear some.
1: Some answers that came in. Yesterday's question was, what is something you refuse to throw away, even though it has absolutely no business still being in your life?
2: Mm-hmm.
1: First of all, a shout out to Marsha here in Mount Forest, who was the only person who said, my husband.
2: No.
1: I expected that at least 15 times, so somebody had to do it. So thanks, Marsha.
2: Yes.
1: She did say she was just kidding, but... You know, you said it now, so.
2: It's
1: my, my ma says, I still had my name tag from a job when I was 18. It was just in case she forgets it, I suppose. I don't know why she would
2: like
1: keep
2: forgot
1: that.
2: Her name?
1: Yeah.
2: Yeah.
1: Why else do you keep a name tag from a job you had when you were 18?
2: Nostalgia. Maybe it'll be worth something someday.
1: Maybe. Shirley in Mount Forest said, my husband unfortunately had a junk shed. We used to say he still had his first dirty diaper in there. Sue in Burlington said, old glasses and phones. Someday I may need those. I've got two phones, which were close to being officially obsolete before I finally made the upgrade.
2: Yeah.
1: But they still sit on a counter in my house, like within reach of me most time.
2: Right.
1: I don't know that I'll ever part with those phones, and I don't know why.
2: Well, I mean, they might have some important information on there, or you never know when it's going to be 2005 again.
1: We'll have today's big dumb question coming up in the next hour after the break. Kanon, don't go anywhere.
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0: Raven Lene, Love Me Not on 88.7 The River. It's Chris.
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3: A mix of sun and clouds for your Friday afternoon, along with a 30% chance of showers and a risk of thunderstorms. The temperature at a high of 27 degrees, humidex at 33, the UV index at 8 or higher. Partly cloudy skies tonight with a 30% chance of showers and a risk of thunderstorms. Skies clearing after midnight with fog patches developing. The temperature drops to a low of 16 degrees.
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1: So tomorrow, Saturday, July 11th, 8 a.m. to 2 p.m., there's a garage sale at 104 Harris Crescent right here in Mount Forest. 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
0: I'm not even sure where that's around here in town. I don't know that I've seen Harris Crescent. Well, I believe it's here. I don't think they're fibbing.
1: It's definitely in Mount Forest.
0: Yeah.
1: Yeah. So that's tomorrow, July 11th, 8 a.m. to 2 p.m.
0: After the break, the new one from Ella Langley. 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

0: Savage Garden, truly, madly, deeply on 88.7 The River. I'm Chris.
1: I'm Raph.
0: And it is The River Ride Home, wrapping up hour number one. Time for the big celebrity birthday.
1: All right, let's see who's blown out their big candles today, Chris.
0: For July the 10th, we're celebrating the 54th birthday of Sofia Vergara.
1: She's only 3 years older than I am.
0: Do you watch Modern Family?
1: I did. It was such a good show.
0: Brilliant show.
1: Yeah.
0: Really funny. And for a comedy that isn't like, there's no swearing. It's a very family-oriented comedy show.
1: Right, yeah.
0: But it's really smart.
1: And good characters. Like, you miss the characters between the episodes.
0: Yeah.
1: Yeah, and when the whole series was over, it was like, I kind of want to watch this whole thing again.
0: We watched Manny grow up from a small child into a man.
1: We did. A Manny man.
0: A Manny man. So happy birthday to Sofia Vergara, who was Gloria Delgado Pritchett on Modern Family. Happy birthday to you if you're celebrating along with her. We got more music coming up in the next hour. The big dumb question as well. Right now it's Jan Arden. You gotta be on 88.7 The River.

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2: A mix of sun and clouds for your Friday afternoon, along with a 30% chance of showers and a risk of thunderstorms. The temperature at a high of 27 degrees, humidex at 33, the UV index at 8 or higher. Partly cloudy skies tonight with a 30% chance of showers and a risk of thunderstorms. Skies clearing after midnight with fog patches developing. The temperature drops to a low of 16 degrees.
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4: 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I'm Chris, joined today by Christine Veet with Safe Communities Wellington County. Christine, how are you today?
5: I am fantastic.
4: Thank you so much for joining us. We want to talk about aggressive driving.
5: Yes, and it's the worst time of year actually for it because people are in such a rush to get up to cottage country. Or elsewhere.
4: And the conditions, like weather-wise, road-wise, are obviously a lot nicer than they were 3, 5, 6 months ago. And I think that gives people a false sense of security.
5: Exactly. False sense of security, as well as Highway 6 is just a very speedy corridor, unfortunately. Yeah. And even though we have been changing the infrastructure in a lot of different places with roundabouts, because roundabouts actually do help with these catastrophic injuries that happen on our roads, but it still remains the worst time of year for catastrophic injuries on our roads.
4: What kind of things count as aggressive driving?
5: Oh, gee, any number of things, especially obviously going over the amount of kilometers, as well as aggressively kind of going around, like passing people. And not seeing who's coming from the other end. Like, that is a huge, huge issue here in Wellington County on Highway 6 and on our county roads as well. And because people are not looking, they're thinking about themselves and not being patient, and they're passing. And right now, our farmers are out and with the big equipment, and as well as the buggies, as you know, around here. And so that is huge. Aggressive driving in that manner is also big, along with obviously speeding excessively.
4: Yeah. I've seen it myself on Highway 6, where we all know the solid yellow line, double solid yellow lines are supposed to indicate areas you should not pass.
5: Exactly.
4: But that doesn't necessarily mean just because you see the dotted yellow line that it is always safe to pass at this spot. It matters very much what traffic is coming in the other direction.
5: Exactly.
4: And you can't always tell the speed of a guy coming the other way when they're far enough back.
5: It's true. It's so true. So if you are guessing that the person that's coming from the other direction is going 90 kilometers an hour or just like 10 kilometers over, then typically you're like, okay, I'm going to make it, right? But if that person's doing 100 kilometers an hour, you see them in the distance and you're like, oh, I'm like, and they're going faster than you actually think, you don't have enough time to actually make that pass if you're passing one or two vehicles.
4: So talk to us about the Take 10 Wellington County initiative.
5: So Take 10 Wellington, we've been doing this for a few years now.
4: Yeah.
5: And this is the time of year that we do it because it's taking that extra 10 minutes of time before you get out onto the road and giving yourself an extra 10 or even 20 minutes, honestly, because of the construction that's happening. So we're keeping with the Take 10, but really, I mean, Take 20.
4: Distracted driving. That's something else that we wanted to talk about.
5: Exactly. Distracted driving is always something that's very prevalent across Canada, not just in Ontario, not just in Wellington County, and not just our young teenagers. But typically when I go into the high schools, I do talk about distracted driving, but it is everybody. We need to make sure that when we are driving, we are focusing on the road. We are not focusing on the radio. We are not focusing on the kids in the back seat. We're not focusing on anything else but the road. Because a lot of the times, you know, people will miss a stop sign. And
4: I think this is another thing that we've it's a great message, but I think that some people have misheard it to thinking it's just talking to teens and new drivers about cell phone activity.
5: Exactly.
4: And it really isn't just about one group.
5: Yeah, and it's not just about cell phones. Cell phones are a huge distraction, obviously. But, you know, distractions could mean like you're fiddling with the radio station. Yeah. It could mean that, oh, I don't know where I'm going exactly, so I'm going to go onto the GPS and I'm going to do these things. Any number of things. And actually, even there's some women that I don't know how they do it, but they decide that they're going to put on their lipstick while they're driving, which is a complete distraction.
4: Let's talk about sharing the road to wrap it up as well. We wanted to talk about how we're sharing the road with farm equipment, buggies. Cyclists, of course, are always prevalent, especially at this time of year.
5: Exactly. And a lot of ATVs as well, right? But also always keep in mind, okay, so farmers actually are supposed to be on the road. They usually kind of go off to the side of it to help you out.
4: As much as they can.
5: But really, they're supposed to be on the road. And they cannot exceed 50 kilometers an hour on an 80 zone. So they cannot go any faster. The technology, like some of those tractors are huge and they have great horsepower, but they're not supposed to exceed 50 kilometers an hour on our 80 kilometer roads. So that means that maybe sometimes you might be stuck behind some farm equipment or an ATV for a little bit longer. And we just need to be patient. Again, bringing it back to the Take 10 Wellington, making sure that we are not rushing. And so we're actually leaving 10 or 20 minutes before we have to get somewhere.
4: Stay safe, stay patient on the roads.
5: Exactly.
4: Christine, thank you so much for coming in today and joining us and talking all about Safe Communities Wellington County and the aggressive driving and the Take 10 Wellington campaign.
5: Awesome. Thank you so much.
4: Thanks everyone for listening. 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Anything we didn't get on
5: there? No, it's good.
4: It's good.
5: It's good.
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1: Andy Grammer, Honey, I'm Good on 88.7 The River. It's Chris.
2: And Raph.
1: It is the second hour of The River Ride Home. We got more great music coming up this hour. Shawn Mendes, Mariah Carey. We got The Weeknd later on. We're going to have the big dumb question coming up in a little bit. Match the tracks in the next hour. The top five around five later on as well. Right now, it's Tyler Shaw, Run to You on 88.7 The River. Give me a

0: Josh Coley, don't let your feet touch the ground. It's lava on 88.7 The River. I'm Chris.
1: I'm Raph.
0: It is The River Ride Home. It's around about 20 after 3. It's Friday afternoon, a beautiful day. It's time for the big dumb question.
1: Let's hear the big dumb question for today, Chris. What do you got?
0: For today, the big dumb question is, what is something you've owned for years, but you still don't know how to use it properly? The mysterious buttons in your car, one setting on the washing machine you've never dared to touch, that can opener that turns every tin into an escape room. What have you confidently been misusing for years? Let me know on Facebook or send me an email, local at 887theriver.ca, and we'll go through some of your big dumb answers on Monday. Do you have anything that you can think of off the top?
1: Pretty much every single thing I own. I mean, arguably, my phone. I just use it for text and internet and phone calls, but I'm sure that there's a million other things that I could do, especially with all the apps.
0: Sure, the functionality is limitless.
1: But microwave? I just press the one button. 30 seconds. If it's still cold, another 30 seconds. I've never, when it says, like, heat this for 7 minutes at medium heat, I've never changed the frequency or the strength of whatever heat my microwave is at. 30 seconds, that's it. 30 seconds at a time.
0: Every calculator I've ever owned has been a complete mystery to me, past the plus, minus, divide by, multiplication, and equals button.
1: Oh, yeah. Right? Scientific calculators? Forget about it.
0: Oh, my God. And I've had so many that I have no idea. Cosine? What's cosine even do?
1: In animation, we had frame calculators. So we would type in, like, the number of frames, and it would tell us the footage of when we were doing things in traditional animation.
0: Okay.
1: And it would, like, go back and forth, and then whether something was 24 frames or 30 frames or 60 frames a second. So we had this calculator to just calculate the footage and the actual duration by minute. I always got my assistant to do it. I never learned how to use it.
0: As long as somebody in the building knows how to use it.
1: Oh, yeah.
0: That was all that mattered, I guess. Coming up after the break, we got Shawn Mendes. Don't go anywhere.
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2: A mix of sun and clouds for your Friday afternoon, along with a 30% chance of showers and a risk of thunderstorms. The temperature at a high of 27 degrees, humidex at 33, the UV index at 8 or higher. Partly cloudy skies tonight with a 30% chance of showers and a risk of thunderstorms. Skies clearing after midnight with fog patches developing. The temperature drops to a low of 16 degrees.
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0: Sabrina Carpenter's Man Child on 88.7 The River. It's Chris.
1: And Raf.
0: And it is The River Ride Home. And it's time for Raf's favorite part of the show, the World Cup update.
1: Yay!
0: In World Cup news, yesterday, France defeated Morocco 2-0 in Boston to claim their place in the semifinals. Morocco had looked pretty good through the tournament until yesterday. Despite 52% possession of the ball, Morocco managed just 5 shots in comparison to France's 22 shots. The French had a pass accuracy of 92%, which is also outstanding. I know you don't watch much of the tournament, but have you seen highlights? Have you seen?
1: Oh, yeah, yeah, I've seen.
0: You notice at the end of a game when a team is eliminated and they're knocked out, the players all kind of collapse on the field and they're crying and the emotions all come out.
1: Right.
0: It wasn't like that with Morocco yesterday.
1: No?
0: No, they lost the game and they're like, that's okay. We're okay with this.
1: Yeah.
0: They didn't seem to mind at all. So we've had enough of your hot dogs and music.
1: Your ranch dressing.
0: We're going home.
1: We're going home.
0: France will be waiting for the winner of today's matchup between Spain and Belgium, which kicked off at the top of this hour in Los Angeles. Could be an interesting game. I think we're going to see how good both teams really are today.
1: Who's the favorite?
0: In that game, Spain are the favorite.
1: Yeah.
0: But they've been really underwhelming for me at this tournament. And Belgium showed up against the U.S.,
1: right.
0: So I'm interested to see. The quarterfinals will wrap up tomorrow. Goal machine Erling Haaland and Norway take on England and Sir Harry Kane at 5 p.m. in Miami. And Argentina will take on Switzerland at 9 p.m. in Kansas. And I'm predicting an upset in that game as well.
1: Oh, yeah? Who do you think is going to win?
0: I think Switzerland are going to beat Argentina.
1: Really?
0: Yeah, don't let neighbor Dan hear me saying that. He will not be a happy camper. But I think Argentina spent all their gas in the last 2 games.
1: They've been pretty spectacular the last couple games.
0: Pretty lucky the last couple games.
1: Lucky, spectacular, you know, depends.
0: A little bit of help from the video referees as well in the last couple games. So we'll see how that shakes up over the weekend. And that is your World Cup update. After the break, Tina Turner.
2: Goal!
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1: And Raph.
0: It is the River Ride Home. 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Right now, it's The Weeknd. 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

0: 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I'm Chris.
1: I'm Raph.
0: It is The River Ride Home. Wrapping up hour number two. Today's big dumb question was, what is something you've owned for years, but still don't know how to use properly? More great music coming up in the next hour. We're going to play Match the Tracks. Got the top five around five later on right now. Mariana's Trench, Lightning and Thunder on 88.7 The River.

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2: A mix of sun and clouds for your Friday afternoon, along with a 30% chance of showers and a risk of thunderstorms. The temperature at a high of 27 degrees, humidex at 33, the UV index at 8 or higher. Partly cloudy skies tonight with a 30% chance of showers and a risk of thunderstorms. Skies clearing after midnight with fog patches developing. The temperature drops to a low of 16 degrees.

0: Alex, Warren, and Jelly Roll on 88.7 The River. I'm Chris.
1: And I'm Raph.
0: And it is The River Ride Home. Jelly, son of Mr. and Mrs. Roll.
1: They actually named their kid Jelly.
0: Did they really do that? Is their surname really Roll?
1: It has to be, because that's what he goes by.
0: Do they have other kids? What are their names?
1: There's Veggie Roll.
0: Sushi Roll.
1: Sushi Roll. He's adopted.
0: Ham Roll.
1: Ham Roll.
0: Ham and cheese.
1: Ankle Roll.
0: We got a ton of great music. Drum Roll. We got a ton of great music coming up this hour. Danielle Bradbury. We got Paul Young in a bit. We got Matchbox 20 later on. We're going to play Match Those Tracks as well this hour. Give you a clue for that in a little while. Right now, Michael Bublé. 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

0: 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Great Big C on 88.7 The River. I'm Chris.
1: I'm Great Big Raph.
0: It is The River Ride Home. It's around about 20 after 4. It's Friday afternoon, and we're going to play Match Those Tracks.
1: All right, Chris, what is the theme for the Match the Tracks game today?
0: I will give you a clue right now, and you're going to listen out for the rest of just this hour and see if you can match up two songs to the clue of love songs.
1: Love songs.
0: Your clue for today.
1: I love love.
0: We'll let you know at the end of this hour how you did. After the break, Rihanna and Calvin Harris. Don't go anywhere.
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0: A mix of sun and clouds for your Friday afternoon, along with a 30% chance of showers and a risk of thunderstorms. The temperature at a high of 27 degrees, humidex at 33, the UV index at 8 or higher. Partly cloudy skies tonight with a 30% chance of showers and a risk of thunderstorms. Skies clearing after midnight with fog patches developing. The temperature drops to a low of 16 degrees.
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0: Timberland and One Republic apologize on 88.7 The River. I'm Chris.
1: I'm Raph.
0: You got nothing to be sorry for. I've got some big dumb headlines to go through.
1: Okay, let's hear some.
0: Notice how a lot of this show revolves around things being dumb.
1: Well, it's because we're so smart.
0: Is that why?
1: Yeah.
0: So, number one, Antarctic dinosaur discovered in a drawer.
1: In the Antarctic?
0: Researchers examining a forgotten bone stored in a drawer determined it belonged to a previously unidentified Antarctic titanosaur. The animal was estimated 6 to 7 meters long, which apparently still wasn't enough to prevent someone from filing it under miscellaneous.
1: How big was this drawer?
0: Scientists searched one of the harshest continents on Earth for dinosaurs and then discovered one in the junk drawer besides some batteries and an expired Canadian Tire coupon. Seriously, how do you let something like that go missing? We talk about scientists and science in this very revered sense, right?
1: That everything's got a moment, a place.
0: These are people that are on the ball. Yeah. They're on top of things. Well, apparently not any more than you or I.
1: Well,
0: they still
1: also
0: lose dinosaur bones in the junk drawer, just like the rest of us.
1: They're also very absent-minded. Like, Albert Einstein was a very absent-minded. That's why he would wear the same thing every day.
0: I thought that was just to eliminate the choice for him, so he didn't stand at his wardrobe wondering, should I wear this, should I wear that? He knew what he was wearing because it's the same every day.
1: It's the same every day.
0: I think that's brilliant.
1: It's genius.
0: One other headline for you. Man launches firework from between his buttocks. You heard me.
1: Yeah?
0: A 36-year-old Australian man celebrated Territory Day by clenching a lit firework between his butt cheeks and launching it while lying on the ground. He reportedly escaped with minor burns, singed hair, and somehow plans to possibly do it again next year.
1: Hi, I'm Johnny Knoxville, and I'm here to claim my territory.
0: Authorities confirmed the rocket successfully separated from the launch pad, although Cape Canaveral have declined to adopt the technology. After the break, we got Matchbox 20. Stick with us.
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0: Matchbox 20, 3 a.m. at around 4:45 on a Friday afternoon. I'm Chris.
1: I'm Raph.
0: It is the River Ride Home.
1: And what are you guys doing on Sunday? 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
0: Yes, Wayne's own relish and stuff will be available, not just in the store, but at the food truck, open this Sunday. What are the times again?
1: 11:30 a.m. to 7 p.m., just like Grandma made.
0: So I wonder if Wayne runs out from the store and has to run and man the truck and then run back into the store and then come back to the truck. Is he back and forth, or is he just going to have one station for the day? Doesn't say on the flyer.
1: It doesn't say on the flyer.
0: We'll find out Sunday. I have to check it out. Right. Here's Josh Ross. Hate How You Look, 88.7 The River.

0: Something Beautiful by Lori Newick on 88.7 The River. I'm Chris.
1: I'm Raph.
0: It is The River Ride Home. We got to wrap up hour number three and reveal the matching tracks.
1: All right. And our theme for today was love songs.
0: We heard Rhea May, Ooh, Love, earlier on. We also heard Shy Carter's Good Love.
1: Good Love. All those songs sound the same.
0: Good Love. Ooh, Love. Your love songs for today. Hopefully you match those tracks. If you missed it, don't panic. We'll probably play this game again next week.
1: Probably.
0: Unless I can find a different bit, but that'll, you know.
1: Take some brain calories.
0: Means I gotta think about a different bit and do all this stuff.
1: I think you could do it.
0: We'll find out.
1: Yeah.

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2: A mix of sun and clouds for your Friday afternoon, along with a 30% chance of showers and a risk of thunderstorms. The temperature at a high of 27 degrees, humidex at 33, the UV index at 8 or higher. Partly cloudy skies tonight with a 30% chance of showers and a risk of thunderstorms. Skies clearing after midnight with fog patches developing. The temperature drops to a low of 16 degrees.
1: Are you ready? Strap yourself in because it's time for Overdrive. It's the final hour of the River Ride home. Now we start trying.

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1: And I'm Raph.
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0: 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The final hour.
1: The final hour.
0: The hour. We've got a bunch of great music coming up. UB40 in this hour. Billie Eilish. We've got Bruno Mars later on. Tate McRae. Tons of others as well. We've got a top five around five coming up in just a few minutes right now. The Black Crowes. Hard to Handle on 88.7 The River.

0: 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I'm Chris.
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0: The final hour on the River Ride Home, and it's time for the Top 5 Around 5.
1: All right, Chris, what's the theme for today's Top 5 at 5?
0: So apparently ticket prices for the remaining World Cup matches are tumbling. Average quarterfinal resale prices reportedly dropped about 50% in 3 days, helped along by the elimination of all three host nations, plus several other major draws. But here are the top five reasons World Cup ticket prices are dropping.
1: All right, number 5.
0: Number 5, with the U.S., Canada, and Mexico gone, North Americans have returned to sports where the clock counts down properly.
1: Number 4.
0: Trump hasn't finished deciding which eliminated teams are being reinstated, so everybody's waiting before they buy.
1: Number 3.
0: Cristiano Ronaldo was eliminated, taking half the ticket buyers and three quarters of Instagram with him.
1: Number 2.
0: Americans heard Belgium advance and assumed the stadium was hosting a chocolate convention.
1: Number 1.
0: And the number 1 reason World Cup ticket prices are dropping, FIFA finally discovered the downside of dynamic pricing. Sometimes the dynamic is nobody's buying. Summer is road trip season. 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
2: A mix of sun and clouds for your Friday afternoon, along with a 30% chance of showers and a risk of thunderstorms. The temperature at a high of 27 degrees, humidex at 33, the UV index at 8 or higher. Partly cloudy skies tonight with a 30% chance of showers and a risk of thunderstorms. Skies clearing after midnight with fog patches developing. The temperature drops to a low of 16 degrees.
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2: I'm Ref.
1: And it is
3: Overdrive.
1: Ah, the classic way. I can't miss that button.
2: No.
1: Because it's words.
2: Because I'm the button.
1: So, you remember years ago now, we did that sitcom?
2: That was a long time ago.
1: It's a long time ago now.
2: Yeah, that was like 20 years ago.
1: But you remember?
2: Yeah.
1: Steer Crazy. When we were the two guys running like the worst driving school in Ontario.
2: It was a good show.
1: It was a pretty good show. Yeah. Well, I actually found some of the old episodes.
2: Oh, you did?
1: I did. Found some of the tapes. I had transposed some into MP3, and I can play you one right now if you want.
2: Yeah. Oh, I thought these were all lost.
1: Maybe they should have been. We'll look back down memory lane right now, an episode of Steer Crazy. Raph, where's the training car?
2: Mrs. Patterson took it for her road test.
1: Her test was 3 hours ago.
2: Well, then she's either passed or she's in Manitoba.
1: Did you at least teach her how to parallel park?
2: Yep, she can crash 3 cars at once now.
1: We need another instructor.
2: Oh, I hired my cousin.
1: Does he have a license?
2: No, but he's watched every episode of Knight Rider.
1: Car drove itself.
2: Perfect. Less paperwork.
1: Well, I think I'm going home.
2: Going home? Do you need a ride?
1: Not from this company.
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0: Honeymoon Suite, got a new girl now on 88.7 The River. I'm Chris.
1: I'm Raph.
0: And it is...
2: Overdrive.
0: I swear I'm going to get better at that. I promise I'm going to get better.
1: All right. It's I'll just that, buttons that, there. That delay. I kind of forget where I'm at right now.
0: The Mount Forest Fireworks Festival wants and needs your help. 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
1: Right on.
0: You can break that up over the whole weekend. 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It's a great way to support the community. 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
1: Your volunteer hours, yeah. It's and great.
0: It's a great festival as well.
1: I always have fun there.
0: Looking forward to it. Next weekend.
1: That's soon.
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1: As a countdown begins.
0: Officially, countdown beginning next week. We got Wednesday afternoon, the parking lot pizza party at Domino's Pizza.
1: Right.
0: DJ G will be there. I think nice. I'll be there. Probably Eric will be there as well.
1: Sweet.
0: It's like the family all back together.
1: Aww.
0: And then next Saturday morning at the car show, really bringing the gang back together because Java Joe is going to be with us. And we've got a great idea for that.
1: Oh, yeah?
0: Yeah, we're covering him in cream pies all day.
1: Does he know about this?
0: He knows all about it. He agreed to do it. Because you know the best thing about Joe?
1: That's
0: he will agree to any stupid idea you throw his way before he thinks about it.
1: Okay.
0: And realizes what the consequences of that may be. So he's already signed up.
1: At what point does he actually think about it?
0: 5 minutes after it's begun. And the first bees start stinging his head where he's covered in maple syrup and cream pies. That will be the moment of regret setting in.
1: Oh, man.
0: He's a good sport. He'll put up with it all day long, too.
1: A good sport's a nice way to say it.
0: At least we can laugh about it. Here's Tate McRae, Greeny, 88.7 The River.

0: for the workers, the drivers, the parents, the shoppers, and the people who just remembered they forgot dinner.
1: Sorry, guys, but dinner's canceled.
0: You handle the wheel, we'll handle the soundtrack. 88.7 The River.

0: Eddie Money's got two tickets to paradise on 88.7 The River. I'm Chris.
1: I'm Raph.
0: And it is
2: Overdrive.
0: Nailed it. Got it. On the river ride home, the final hour, the final segment of the show. Thanks for joining me today.
1: Thanks for having me.
0: It was a lot of fun.
1: Yeah, today was a great show.
0: It was a good show.
1: Yeah.
0: Let's pat ourselves on the back a little for that.
1: I can't reach.
0: We've got more stuff. Great shows coming up on the river, not just tonight, but all weekend long. It's Nostalgia Friday evening, so when we roll out of here, it'll be myself and Eric with a River Random Top 40, looking back at a Top 40 list from some random point in time. Then at 7 o'clock, it's the 70s at 7 with Graham. At 8, we've got the 80s at 8 with McKenna McGovern. She'll be sticking around for the 90s at 9 at 9 o'clock as well.
1: Right on.
0: Saturday afternoon, so noon till 4, we got Brian Campbell with tons of trivia. Now, you'll know. 7 o'clock, the number one show on radio with Graham, a bunch of number one hits that we don't usually play. 8 till 10, it's the Rock Block with Brian Campbell, a bunch of rock music we don't usually play during the week here on the river.
1: It's a great show.
0: Sunday morning, the Gospel Sunday with Sandy McGregor. Then we got some encore shows from during the week until noon. Sunday Country with Sarah Cox until 4 o'clock. That's when we got Hooks and Lines with Rico Jimenez. 5 o'clock, it's Tech Talk with Adam Olivero. Broadway Hits and Bits with Roslyn at 6. Sam and Robin with Electric Dote at 7. Eric McLeod back with you bright and early on Monday morning to wake up from 6 to 10. 10 o'clock, we've got the Mid-Morning Mix with Eddie Voxen. Mel's Diner with Cameron at noon. And I'll be back Monday afternoon for the River Ride Home. Same river time.
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0: Have a great weekend.

0: Canadian rockers Loverboy released Notorious as the lead single off of their Wild Side album. The song peaked at number 24 in Canada and number 38 in the States. It was the band's last top 40 hit in both countries. The song was co-written by John Bon Jovi.
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0: That's right, it's Eric here.
1: And Chris.
0: And we are looking at the random charts from September 16th, 1987 this week. And that is where we kicked off debuting on the charts at number 40, Notorious by Loverboy.
1: Also new to the charts at number 39, it was Heart. Who Will You Run To?
0: Climbing up one spot from 39 to 38, Victim of Love by Bryan Adams.
1: And we're going to play this one for you as well. New to the charts at number 37, it's Billy Idol. Moni Moni. 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

0: Originally released in 1968 by Tommy James and the Shondells, Billy Idol's version of Moni Moni took on more of a rock sound and became an international top 40 hit. This version ended up hitting number one on the Billboard Hot 100.
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1: Let's get to another track here on the River Random Top 40, September 16th, 1984. This one's dropping way down from 19 to 34, Shakedown, Bob Seger, 88.7 The River, River Random Top 40.

0: Shakedown was recorded by Bob Seger for the Beverly Hills Cop 2 soundtrack. It was Seger's only number one hit on the Billboard Hot 100 and also hit number one in Canada. The song was nominated for both the Oscar and Golden Globe for Best Original Song, but lost both to Dirty Dancing's I've Had the Time of My Life.
1: Moving up from 38 to 33, it's You Got the Look by Prince.
0: Huey Lewis and the News dropping down from 27 to 32 with Doing It All for My Baby.
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1: Moving up from 30, why am I getting all the moving up and you're getting all the sliding down? Moving up from 32 to 29, Lisa and the Cult Jam, Lost in Emotion.
0: Well, I finally have one climbing up a little bit here. This one's going from 33 to 28, and we're going to play it for you here on the River Random Top 40. Looking at September 16th, 1987, this is Ordinary People by The Box on the River Random Top 40.

0: Canadian new wave band The Box released Ordinary People as the second single off their Closer Together album. The song created some controversy at the time due to political themes and combining the US and Soviet national anthems during the instrumental.
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1: A mix of sun and clouds for your Friday afternoon, along with a 30% chance of showers and a risk of thunderstorms. The temperature at a high of 27 degrees, humidex at 33, the UV index at 8 or higher. Partly cloudy skies tonight with a 30% chance of showers and a risk of thunderstorms. Skies clearing after midnight with fog patches developing. The temperature drops to a low of 16 degrees.
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0: And new to the charts this week, the highest new entry at number 26. It's Michael Jackson. 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

0: second single off Michael Jackson's Bad album. The song was influenced by a true story Jackson said he read about a young man trying to escape poverty by attending private school, only to be killed when he went home. The song gave Jackson an edgier image.
1: Moving up from 29 to 25, LL Cool J needs some love.
0: R.E.M., the one I love, climbing up the charts from 40 to 24.
1: Sliding all the way down from number 16 to 23, it's Pseudo Echo with Funkatown.
0: And we're going to play this one for you here on the River Random Top 40, 1987, September 16th. This one's dropping from 13 to 22. I Want to Dance with Somebody, Whitney Houston, River Random Top 40.

0: Off Whitney Houston's second album, Whitney, I Wanna Dance With Somebody, was the lead single. The song was written by George Merrill and Shannon Rubicam of Boy Meets Girl, and won Whitney her second Grammy for Best Female Pop Vocal Performance.
1: I still haven't found what I'm looking for by U2, dropping from 17 to 21.
0: Moving up from 23 to 20, it's Carrie by Europe.
1: I Heard a Rumor, Bananarama, climbing up from 22 to 19.
0: Holding its spot at number 18, Whitesnake, Here I Go Again.
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0: off Haywire's second album, Don't Just Stand There. Dance Desire was the band's highest charting hit. 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
1: Let's hear this one on the River Random Top 40. September 16th, 1987. 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

0: Billboard's number one adult contemporary song of 1987, Can't We Try was released as a single off Dan Hill's self-titled album. The duet with Vonda Shepard was Hill's second biggest hit behind Sometimes When We Touch. In Canada, the song got up to number 14.
1: Moving up from number 10 to number 7 on September 16th, 1987, I Just Can't Stop Loving You, Michael Jackson.
0: Holding its spot at number 6, When Smokey Sings by ABC.
1: Climbing up from number 12 to number 5, it's The Grateful Dead, A Touch of Grey. We're going to play it for you right now on 88.7 The River.

0: off the Grateful Dead's In the Dark album. Touch of Grey was written by Jerry Garcia and Robert Hunter. It was also released as a music video, the first one for the Grateful Dead. The band performed the song for the first time in 1982 as an encore at a show in Maryland.
1: Dropping down from number 3 to number 4, Luca by Susan Vega.
0: Another one we're going to play for you now. Dropping from 2 to 3, Who's That Girl? It's Madonna on 88.7 The River.

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0: A Mexican folk song best known from the 1958 adaptation by Ritchie Valens, La Bamba's most notable version was this one by Los Lobos, the title track for the 1987 movie La Bamba, a biopic about Valens. Their version hit number one on the charts all around the globe.
1: And that wraps things up for this week's River Random Top 40, September 16th, 1987. We're back next week with another random list. Chris, what do you think it'll be?
0: Probably totally random.
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Hey, good evening, everybody. Welcome to it. It is the 70s at 7 right here on 88.7 The River and on the Grand Radio. It's good to be with you, and thank you for joining me for another hour of awesome 70s memories. We kicked it off with Led Zeppelin with Hey, Hey, What Can I Do? And we had Ann Murray with Daydream Believer, and that was from 1979-1980. That's right. It was a crossover, as it was going to be a number one song, and it lasted for 1 week at the end of December and right through until 1980 from 1979. And it came off the album I Will Always Love You. The original song was done by the Monkees back in 1967. And this song for Ann Murray went to the number one spot on the U.S. Adult Contemporary and the Canadian RPM Adult Contemporary charts. So good on her for that. Hey, all right, we got a lot of great 70s all on the way, of course. We got 10cc, I've got The Band, I've got CCR, I've got Edward Bear, just to name a few. But coming up, I've got The Cars with My Best Friend Girl, I got Love and Spoonful with Daydream, and this is Chilliwack from Armies of Mary is the name of the song. This is your 70s at 7.

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0: 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Man.

0: And there you have The Cars with My Best Friend Girl from 1978. And it was from the album The Cars. A good name for that album, right? It didn't hit number one on the Billboard Hot 100, but it did peak at number 35 on the Hot 100. But in the UK, it went all the way up to number three and became the band's highest charting single. That was not bad for the UK. Also, My Best Friend Girl was written by Rick Ozziak and produced by Roy Thomas Baker, who had worked with Queen. So, you know, you had a good producer behind that song. And the song blends, you know, a bit of the new wave with the little bit of rockabilly feel. And it was also the first commercially available picture disc single in the UK. Awesome stuff for The Cars. All right, we got a short little break coming up. We're going to throw in a weather update, let you know what's going to happen for the next night or so. Hopefully not too much rain. Yeah, the heat's going to be with us, but, you know, always those thunder clouds are always around. So we're going to hear some, The Shape I'm In from the band. I got 10cc with I'm Not In Love, ELO with Mr. Blue Sky, and CCR. That's two names with the three letters in it, right? That's the easiest way to say them because they're both tongue twisters. And then we got CCR with Looking Out My Back Door. That's all right here on the 70s at 7, right here on 88.7 The River and on the Grand Radio.
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1: A mix of sun and clouds for your Friday afternoon, along with a 30% chance of showers and a risk of thunderstorms. The temperature at a high of 27 degrees, humidex at 33, the UV index at 8 or higher. Partly cloudy skies tonight with a 30% chance of showers and a risk of thunderstorms. Skies clearing after midnight with fog patches developing. The temperature drops to a low of 16 degrees.
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0: that was Edward Bear from 1973, the song Last Song, and it was from the album Close Your Eyes. It went to number one on the Canadian RPM singles chart. In the U.S., it only reached number three on the Hot 100 in 1973. Edward Bear were a Canadian band from Toronto, and the Last Song became their biggest international hit. Even though the title kind of sounds like a goodbye song, it gave the band their strongest chart success, and it helped them break through outside of Canada. So that awesome song, that one. That's one of my favorites. You know, I can listen to that over and over again. We're not going to do that, though, for you. We got a short little break, and we'll be back with some Eagles and Bachman Turner Overdrive. So don't go anywhere. There is more 70s at 7 coming right up, right here on 88.7 The River and on the Grand Radio.
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Hey, all right, we're taking care of the business right here with Bachman Turner Overdrive, and we're not going to stop. 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

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It is the 8 o'clock hour with McKenna McGovern, and we are going to be playing all of your 80s at 8. The lineup is looking fantastic, per usual. 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